0: paradise, cause the buildings is a nice, baby, come on down, remember rocking twice. Good touch, we're gonna do it all night.
1: What?
0: All around, we're gonna ride all night.
1: Yeah. 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

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Say the wind and the accident, because the criminal is a pretty called the bomb.

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1: Got the general on you.
0: What?
1: Now the got the general here. I'm gonna flip my ring and throw away the dice, cause the music is a nice baby, come on down to the member rock it twice.
0: Yeah.
1: Good, cause we're gonna do it tonight.

0: Hey, everybody, Lady Luck here, and we're celebrating America's 250th birthday. 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

0: Hey guys, Lady Luck here. Are you going on any road trips this summer? I know I'm going to be going on a bunch of road trips. 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

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Yeah, come on, right? Do you understand? I decide. That's me out. You get a show for many a month. Do you understand? You have it in your hands. You can give the next generation the best of life, or the next evil hell fire in your eyes. Yeah, socialist. This song, and I give you a medal of the bomb. Yeah, chill out, and you are the next generation of the crowd. Yeah, fight. Do you come with your fight in my life? I give you a hard kick on your side. This is the next song, Generation 2, flying in the air. We have the name, the storm of falling heaven, sky, world. Best give me right to next generation. She have a better life than I have a better life. Then we have a better life, and you can give me your hand. Do you understand? We are the people in the land. What the name is in the fucking brand. Yeah, come on, right. Come on, branding in the life. Come on, right. Yeah, flying in the sky. Flying in the sky for a better life, for a better life.

Bump and Drive. This is the best part of the Naughty Times. The next generation's plan. Come online. Give your life, give your heart, give your brain. And you are seen as the sunshine everywhere. Yeah, come on. Come on, why? Do you understand? And if it's not a fight, yeah, I give you peace, I give you love. Give you a next shot. Yes. Do you understand? You have it in your hands. You can make a better world. Not more fight and not more war. Not more children in dangerous. Do you see the next generation better life? What a new fantasy of the mega style. Fantasy goes up to the next floor, and you have the magic door. You open this and go to the next room. Do you show the beautiful love of neverhood? Yes, what is what you give your kid? What is what you have for children? Do you write? Do you understand? Give me use it, your hand, yeah. And this is better right. Do you give the next one fight? Choose the next fight for the future storm. The right for the future headboard. Yes, come on. My English is not perfect. I give you here a new track. And I live for my life. I live for the future melody. That is what I have. I give you this next generation song for the storm of the Zutia hand and your brain born. Yeah, come on, right, fire in your eyes and have no war, no storm, no fight. Have love and peace in your heart. And the next day is in your part.